on a warm summer's evening, on a train bound for nowhere, I met up with a gambler. We were both too tired to sleep, so we took turns of staring

swelling smoke, obliterated by the first atom bomb in the U.S. Ministry of World War II. After the electrifying report of the American crew of the Super Fortress, which dropped the bomb as a cataclysmic warning that the Japanese get out of the war or be destroyed.

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New York City is the place where they said he'd be. Take a

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0: 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Watch me now, I'm going down. And my name is Bobby Brown. Watch me now, I'm going down.
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1: What number is this, Jim?
2: 7A.
1: Okay, not me. Like, don't get excited, man. It's because I'm short, I know.